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When it comes to children, we must not leave any stone unturned. We need to give them a future, security, and prosperity. 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We need to write a will so that our future

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Jerry Lee Lewis was the devil. Jesus was an architect previous to his career as a prophet. 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

0: 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You may be listening to this in your ride, in your car. But let me tell you one thing. The glory of God. The glory of God. The glory of God. The glory of God. The glory of God.
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Ezekiel chapter 16 talks about when it says, God saw me thrown out on an open field, and he came to speak. 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

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I am Vicky Vilagazi. And if you are blessed by this song, be sure to download it from iTunes by clicking the iTunes logo over there. 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
2: Today, because my mother is here. 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